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1: Herrick Street, 3521 Herrick Street. Off of Ballinger, the 20-year-old female is actively in a seizure.

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1: Corona,
0: 7049 West Farron Road, 7459 West Farron Road, off of Moorish, for Tier 2.
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0: 1203 Halley Road, 12640 Halley Road, apartment C207, American House Apartments off of Saginaw. 70-year-old female has a UTI and is altered.
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0: 7:30, it looks like your patient has dementia and they're hard of hearing. 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

7030 North Highway, 7030 North Dort Highway at Sproul, off of Hungary. 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

0: I'd be going to a tier one at Tuxedo and Crawford. 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She was in a seizure. Had a second call saying that she was unconscious. Seems to be waking up, but now still seizing. 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
0: Station said they wanted to go to Oslo and then proceeded to walk into traffic to try to get their stuff up on the other side of the street. She's currently walking in between cars in a busy intersection.
1: I'm clear. What direction of travel is he going in?
0: She went across the street to the Sunoco. We're currently at the Marathon where they were.
1: Copy. Southbound 23 north of Thompson, we have police on scene requesting you to alter its email.

0: 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You have E-42 coming for Emily.
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0: Okay, you don't need police.
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0: South Saginaw Street, 2905 North Saginaw Street at Marathon. It's off of Lease. 46-year-old female is having chest pain.
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1: Three, two, seven, we are center and left and shot.
0: Four one eight six Connor Road, room 132 at Economy off of Linden. 42-year-old female, altered and not being normally.
1: Copy that, we're in route.
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0: 2905 North Agnell Street, 2905 North Agnell Street at the Marathon off of Leith. 46-year-old female is having chest pain. You'll be with Flint City Bravo 166 coming from Station 3.
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0: 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You're going to be with Patriot Bravo 327 from Center in Lippincott. 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

0: 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East Cook Road, 4069 East Cook Road at Tranquility Estates ASC off of Holly, Tier 2.
1: Clear will be announced.
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0: 9178 East Bristol Road, 9178 East Bristol Road at Bristol Manor off of Atlas, Tier 2.
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0: 1705 Webster Road, 1785 Webster Road, off of Dort. A 42-year-old male caller found them. Their man's health, they're cold and stiff.
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0: Nine four one five West Siena Road. Room 18 at Hampton Manor. Off of McKinley for a Tier 2.
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0: We're on southbound 475, just past Carpenter, between Carpenter and Stewart. Looks like a car hit the rail. It's in a slow lane with a four-way sign. We stopped. I sent Peter's way to help the personnel.
1: Who are you?
0: Okay, we're blocking traffic because that's in the actual lane, so the car almost got hit once, so we stopped.
1: Okay, police are on another accident just after that.
0: Okay, we'll stay here and wait for them.
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0: Copy.
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0: Patriot Alpha 197. If you could advise Flint City, this car, if they can get a wrecker, there's no injuries or anything. It's just they want to start a wrecker, we can get it out the road.
1: Okay.
0: It's going to be right on the curve, so it's kind of hard for traffic with the weather.
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0: 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What'd you do?
1: 3109 Grand Blanc Road, 3109 Grand Blanc Road, off of Torrey for Tier 2.

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Copy.

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0: We have E-42 coming from Dash and Bray.
1: Copy that. Three zero eight.
0: One.
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1: 329, Bristol Van Flag.
0: Southbound 75, south of 69, 37-year-old female. Hit her head, and she's now asking for you to get her checked out.

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1: Go ahead.
0: Just verifying, you said this was southbound 75, south of 69?
1: It looks like they're just off the ramp from 69 to 75.
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1: Copy that. 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

0: 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It's a 22-year-old male with a large gash on his face. B-42 coming from downtown. 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
0: 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They do have DNR.
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0: 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From the Flat Rock at 7012-7012 River Road, across of Elms and Flushing, Tier 2.
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0: 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It's going to be a 52-year-old male, uncontrolled bleed from the nose from a surgery.
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1: 69.
0: Thirteen thirty East Atherton Road, 1330 East Atherton Road at Sunoco off of Dort. 41-year-old male having trouble breathing and rib pain.
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0: East Hamilton Avenue at New Pass off of Saginaw. 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

0: 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Permit 825 at Woodhaven, off of Dye. It's an unknown age person in a full arrest right now. It'll be with E64 at Helen Jennings.
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1: 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Okay.

0: 2201 West Carpenter Road, 2201 West Carpenter Road, room 202A at Slidell Senior Residence off of Clio. It's a 70-year-old female, having trouble breathing, and she has a loose stool and is weak.
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1: Vienna 75.
0: Fourteen 461 14461 Clio Road at Bentley Manor, please, on senior clear to enter.

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1: 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You're clear, Andrew.
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0: One forty-seven North Genesee Street. Apartment 3 at Montrose Manor. 34-year-old male had passed out. Is now conscious.
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0: 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Have a 91-year-old male who's altered.
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0: Patriot Bravo 331, check back 303 for a Tier 1 Flint Township. At Flint Odyssey House, 1044, 1044 West Bristol Road, cross of Fenton. For a 38-year-old female, trouble breathing. You'll be with E26 from Mount Morrison 75.
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0: Good morning, we're calling for Starter Shift. Our mileage is 56430, 56430. We have one radio today, it's 7642. Where would you like us?
1: I'm not sure, you have to check with your base's EMS main.
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0: Diamond Avenue, cross at Corona Industrial for a 72-year-old female, uncontrolled vaginal bleed, possibly UTI.
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0: Have Willowbrook Manor 4436, 4436 Beecher Road, cross a mill. Have a 75-year-old male vomiting and altered.
1: Okay.
0: It looks like we don't have a medic available at this time, but I'll let you know if we can get ALS en route.

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1: We didn't happen to have a room number for this patient.
0: Negative. I'll do a call back and verify where he's at.
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0: Wilson. 6196, 6196 East Lake Road, cross up Bell C. The closest ambulance right now for a 51-year-old female, chest pain. We have no medics available. I'll let you know when we have ALS in route.
1: 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Once we're down the same, we'll advise.
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0: Washington and Walnut. Gonna be on Walnut just west of Washington. Checking for a dark gray Dodge Ram. The male driver unresponsive.
1: Copy.
0: Copy. We don't have any medics available at this time, but I'll let you know when we get one en route.

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1: Pearson and Elm.
0: Eleven 1165 South Elms Road, across at Hawkins, for a 50-year-old female chest pain.
1: I don't know.

0: Abby, was this Washington Avenue in Walnut? Is that correct?
1: Neighbor. It's going to be Walnut Street, just west of Washington Avenue in Baltimore City.
0: Copy.

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0: We're at Willowbrook, 608. They're saying they didn't call for no one. 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
1: We've spoken to the two staff members, and that's where they said they're at. Stand by, I'll call them again and verify it.
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1: Copy, we'll be on the way.

0: 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We are Linden and Hill for that calling source, Greg.
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0: Seven six zero, we're Jordan Hill for the Colin Hill.
1: West Hill Road at Starbucks, across the Torrey. In the parking lot, you have a 57-year-old female, trouble breathing, possible asthma attack. She'll be in our red Mercedes. All of our medics are tied up. 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

0: 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She's en route from Bell CNBS. Patriot Bravo 199 for a Tier 1 Flint City.
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0: At Rosewood Manor Apartments, 105, 105 Redwood Lane, across with MLK. Have a 47-year-old female in a seizure, does have a history of diabetes. Our medics are tied up, I'll let you know when we get ALS route.
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0: Sister, can you get the numerics here again? We're at 12179 West Hill Road, and it appears to be an open field.
1: Okay, that's the address I was given. It should be west of Delfield Road, on hill between Delfield and Sheridan. I'm showing it on the south side of the road, 12179.

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0: At Mount Morris Mobile Home Park, 10415 Castle Vogel Strong on Mount Morris. Have a 23-year-old male. Testicular pain, and he's altered. He's not responding. We have no ALS available at this time. I'll let you know when we get one in route.
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1: Okay. What was your call sign again?
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1: Okay, copy. 3907-3907 Brownell Boulevard off of Stewart and Pasadena for a 57-year-old female unresponsive. He'll be with E22 from Horton Center.
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1: 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In 199, you have the fire department offer your lift assist at this time. 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
0: 5423, 5423, Mendelberger, off of Coldwater. The 85-year-old female, left side weakness, a possible stroke. Our medics are tied up. I'll let you know when we have ALS in route.
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1: 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Cross off Renslin. I have an 87-year-old female, trouble breathing.
0: Frozen out.
1: Cap, your medics are tied up right now. I'll let you know when we have ALS in room.
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0: Can you do a call back to this caller? We are at the correct address of 3137 Linda Drive, and this female here states she did not call 911.
1: Affirmative.
0: Thank you.

0: Alpha 312, it's a correction. It's 3127, 3127 Linda Drive. She's stepping out, so she's going to try to flag you now.
1: Okay, we see her. We're now on scene again. Thank you.
0: Copy, 925. Last unit. Last unit, EMS me.

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0: Two four five six Green Pine Drive at Green Pine Acres Apartments. Apartment 11. It's going to be across Atherton Road for a 25-year-old female with trouble breathing, history of asthma.
1: Therapy.

0: Smith, Alpha 725. You can say that my name is not right, calling for a speech.
1: Seven Superior Trail at Silver Creek Village Mobile Home Park. It's going to be a cross of Elms Road for an 82-year-old male having pain in his arm and trouble breathing.

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0: Patriot Bravo 311, Tier 1, Genesee Township. Three 11 going Stanley. 4172, 4172 Crosby Road, cross of center. 59-year-old male, possible internal bleeding and abdominal pain.
1: Perfect.
0: We have no medics available at this time. I'll let you know when I have ALS en route for you.
1: 311, copy.

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0: 2286, 2286, Nandy Hills Trail. Cross of Lennon, we're at 75, real female, unconscious.
1: Copy that, we'll be in route.
0: Copy. All right, sir. Tied up again. I'll let you know when I got ALS in that place.

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0: 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For a 66-year-old female, chest pain. Our medics are tied up. I'll let you know when I got ALS en route.
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0: 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I'll let you know when we have ALS in the room.
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0: 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We have a medic en route to you from Lennon and Dye.

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1: 806, Tier 7 Elms.
0: Yeah. 5050 5050 West Pearson Road, across the Linden. At pump number 2, I have a 30-year-old unconscious inside of a white Ford vehicle.
1: Sure.

0: 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West Pearson Road, pass if I'm okay. 2-2. Copy and route. Pager Bravo, 329, go ahead.
1: Do you have a number or anything for this? Because we can hear, like, muffling inside, but nobody's coming to the door.
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0: 8822, Future Bravo 325. We are currently at Ann Arbor Recovery with a 33-year-old female. She's had a seizure approximately 30 seconds long. She's also came in today for a fentanyl overdose. Her last set of vitals we had was 96 over 66. She was originally at 96% on Remora. She's down to 90. We're putting her on a nasal as a base. Her pupils are pinpoint. And we're going to work on getting some Narcan on board if the oxygen didn't at least stir her up. She's unresponsive at this time. Unable to get a glucose reading. We keep getting an error. We're approximately 10 minutes out from McLaren. We were looking for permission to...
1: You cut yourself off on the end there. You're looking for what?
0: We were looking for permission just to load and go.
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0: Of U of M, David French Hall, 327, 327 East Kersley Street off of Harrison. On the third floor in the common area, have a male in his late 50s. That's altered.
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0: 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She should be around from downtown.
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0: Genesee Forest Estates, 1806, 1806 East Webster Road, cross the door. 36-year-old female who's altered, possible diabetic issue. We're still trying to verify a lot number.
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0: 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They're pinging on the furthest west street in the mobile home park. So there should be a white Elantra on the driveway, and they're going to have somebody outside to flag you down.
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0: 3900 3900 Hammerbird Road at Rosehaven Manor Apartments, cross of Atherton. Apartment 115-115 for a 69-year-old female feeling like she's going to pass out having chest pain.
1: Copy, we'll be on the way.
0: Pager Bravo 198. 198, disregard. Patriot Bravo 304 for a Tier 1 in Vienna. West Vienna Road at Hamilton Community Health. It's going to be across the 75 for a 70-year-old male having high blood pressure and chest pain.
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1: I'm going to start you for the ALS for 4154, 4154 West Vienna Road at Hamilton Community Health, cross of 75. You have a 70-year-old patient, high blood pressure and chest pains. Bravo units 304. They're going to be in route from Mount Morrison McKinley. Bravo 304 to advise.
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0: 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What's in route?
1: Copy. Your patient has SS information for wait for lift assist from fire. I'll get him started.
0: Copy that. Thank you.

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0: Seymour. 1006, 1006 Man Avenue off of Corona and Ballinger for a 41-year-old male. Sickle cell crisis.
1: Yeah.

0: 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Okay, can you disregard your AVLs? Not showing right on my end. Patriot Bravo 300 for a Tier 1 Flint Township.
1: 300 second on Bristol.
0: At Walgreens 5020. So across the Linden in the pharmacy area, have a 36-year-old male, was altered, possibly about to pass out.
1: Copy, show us around.
0: Copy, you'll have a medic around from about 4.5 miles out. Patriot Alpha 131, Tier 1, Grand Lake City. American House Apartments, 12640, 12640 Holly Road, House of Saginaw. Have a 60-year-old male who's unconscious, possibly intoxicated. He's going to be in the lobby. You can use the main entrance.
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1: 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Suite G is in George, set 2-2.
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0: 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We're all set here. Appreciate it.

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1: Copy that, Continental Estates, 192 Jamestown Lane, cross the state. Secondhand information for a 52-year-old female, trouble breathing.
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1: 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Bravo 166. It's 402-402 West Stewart Avenue across the DuPont and MLK. A 28-year-old male, chest pain, trouble breathing. He'll be with the E26 in downtown.
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1: Okay.

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1: 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Also, LA and Array, PD's on scene. 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
0: Is it West Arlene?
1: I'm not seeing a directional on it. It's Arlene Avenue between Heredia and Utley on the east side of 75.
0: Okay, I think it's on the other side. If we're here, then it's closest to McLaren, and it's not here. You take out the on scene, correct?
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0: That's what I thought. Thank you.
1: You're welcome.

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0: 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The Genesee Health System, 1040, 10-4-0-4-0 West Bristol Road, cross the Fenton. Tier 2.
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1: We have a description of the call.
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0: going to be Bristol, Vanflyte. At Crews, apartments 11963, Juniper, across of Perry, apartment 1214, 55 real female. The head injury, she's altered.
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0: 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Have two patients possibly shot, one in the leg and one in the ankle. 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
0: Crossway Corona, Suite B as in boy, have a 61-year-old male chest pain.
1: Yeah.
0: Yep. MMR Alpha 804 to run the ALS for 51 Flint Township.
2: 804. Running.
0: It's going to be at Ed B. The carrier will be with 880 to 2367, 2367, off Lennon Road, Crossway Corona, and Lennon. Suite B is in void, but that's fine. Bravo 880 is in route with you from McLaren.
2: 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We'll be in route.
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1: MMR off at 808 for a Tier 1 in Vienna.
3: Yeah, no one.
1: North Linden Road, cross of Farrand for a 55-year-old female having abdominal pain.
3: Yeah.
1: Patriot off of 197 to Tier 1 in Burton.
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1: 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At the Pines of Burton, room 20. Cross of Belsey Road for an 89-year-old female having a diabetic issue.
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0: Well, we're staying limpid for that call in Davidson.
1: Nine one four five, Chatwell Club Drive at Chatwell Club Apartments, Cross of Gale. A 77-year-old female is bleeding from the chin after a fall. She is having difficulty breathing.
0: Copy, we're in route.

0: Patriot Bravo 331, Tier 1, Foxy. 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
1: Flint 66 Station 3, go ahead.
0: Sixteen oh nine 1609 Kersley Park Boulevard, Cross of Ohio. 64-year-old female having a diabetic issue, altered and can't move left side of her body.
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0: 1338.

0: 806 will be the ALS response for Flint City Bravo 166 at 1609-1609 Kersley Park Boulevard, cross of Ohio, for a 64-year-old female diabetic issue, altered and can't move left side of her body. Flint City Bravo is en route from their station 6. 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
1: 806 response.

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0: Fair enough.

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1: Seven two four for Davidson, currently state Coldwater.
0: Charter Senior Living at 10-222-10222 Lapeer Road, across of State Bridge, Route 2.
1: Seven, Route 2.

0: Pager Bravo 314. Do you traffic for us?
1: Abram, are you available for this tier one in the city?
0: Yes, ma'am, we are. We're at Beecher and Ballinger.
1: Copy, it's at Casey's Market, 1716, 1716 Pond, across a well for a 6-year-old female who is in a seizure.
0: Copy, we'll be en route.
1: Copy, all of our medics are tied up. Guys, if we can get somebody available, Apple 195, you can cancel for now.
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0: Dylan Jennings for the call on secluded lane.
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1: Source Creek Estates, 142, 142, Ashley Circle, across the Seymour, tier 2.
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1: At the Hamilton Clinic, 5710-5710 Clio Road. Just north of Pearson, have a 69-year-old female slurred speech, possible stroke.
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0: Romo 766. We are at State Road in Richfield for that call.
1: Copy that, Outdoor Adventure, 4392, 4392 Irish Road. Cross over Richfield at lot 50. We have a 62-year-old female who is out. She is conscious and alert now.
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1: We're questioning Linda.
0: At Genesee Gardens, 4495, 4495 Hawkins Road. Cross of Linden, apartment 240, have an 85-year-old female is altered.
1: 7 room.
0: 1422.

0: Peter Bravo 323 for Tier 2, Argentine.
1: Yeah,
0: we go to this DOA in Argentine, 1.98 downfield, road cross of Oakwood for TOD.
1: How are we that weird in a row?
0: 1427.
2: That's off the 720. You can show us left and then in here that I call fast.
0: Just Speedway 5550, 5550 Fenton Road, across the hill. The patients in the parking lot are red Mercedes 5070 female asthma tech.

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0: 240-240.
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0: 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You can choose that, Beat Ballinger.
1: I asked in Hammerburg at the intersection. PD's on scene requesting a tier 2, 55 road male intact on the southwest corner.
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0: At 2 States Mobile Home Park 177 Rockford Square. Cross on Maple. It's going to be Tier 2 for cycle heavy stage at the entrance to the mobile home park. The patient's not going to be cooperative.
1: 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We'll be en route.
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1: Hey, Court Street Commons, 800-800 East Court Street, across Avon, apartment 142, for a 69-year-old male, trouble breathing.
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0: 2065 South Center Road, just south of Wincott, Michigan Health Specialists. They have a 76-year-old male patient there with chest pain. Patriot Bravo 308 at Tier 1 in Flint City.
1: Three oh eight, then sewer in front of.

0: 2475475 Zimmerman. 64-year-old female, chest pain, difficulty breathing, tier 1.
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0: 5020.

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0: Central, please, which office is this in?
1: This patient's going to be in room 6, using the back of the building at the Michigan Health Specialist.
0: All right, copy that. Thank you.

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1: Seven three nine, state in Richfield.
0: Cross up LC, I'm a 42-year female. We had self-harm, they cut herself safe. I don't know if she's harmed with anything yet. We're trying to do her off the downtown. I think we staged for medical PD counts.

0: 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At Doodlebug Daycare, 5300-5300, Davison Road, cross the Bell City, Churchill.
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1: 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Have a 60-year-old male who's unconscious. He is saying he'll be from 3-3-3 points.
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0: Apparently, the patient is not at that Richfield Road address. It's going to be 5415 541 Brookwood.
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0: Copy, I believe your medic's going to be following with you over there. Should be Brookwood, just off of Belsey.
2: 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He's right here in front of us.

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0: 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Cross of Sheridan, have a 61-year-old male trouble breathing.
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0: I'm not sure if we were ever able to confirm if this patient was still armed with what she had self-harmed herself with. 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
1: 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Thank you for the heads up.
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1: 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Go ahead.

0: 75 years ago that went in hell for that call, so sweet.
1: Seven four eight zero, 7480 Miller Road, cross on Morris. 22.

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0: 510-510 Mark Drive, Crosser River, 25 Real Male, who was having head pain and passed out. He was E6 in downtown as well as the Flushing Medic.
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1: 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We have the Flushing medics going to ride with us.
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0: responding to Popeyes at 360 Miller Road, Ballinger. One call from a passerby for a 60-year-old male in a wheelchair who was breathing but didn't respond to the caller, tried talking to him.
1: Okay, go ahead there.
0: Flint Township PD is en route also.

0: City Bowl 166 from 9 foot to 2 medical. A tier 2 medical. At 116 West Patterson Street, Patterson and King. Your patient is a 68-year-old male feeling depressed. He's having suicidal thoughts. He's calm and cooperative. PD's out at this time also.
1: Copy. We're out.
0: At 1716.

0: We copy on those. We're out of there now.
1: Patriot Bravo 308, Tier 1 Vienna Township.
2: 308, Hurley.
1: Yeah, the closest ambulance I have right now for this Tier 1 is a big restaurant, 4447 West Anna Road, across the Linden. 71 female sitting on set, falling in a headache.
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1: 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Your patient's going to be in the parking lot in a black trailblazer.

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0: Richfield and Culver, right at the intersection of Richfield and Culver, is on vehicle accident, have one female bleeding from the nose, unknown further injuries.
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0: 3813, 3813 Whittier Avenue, across the Dexter Inn Center, for an 81-year-old female altered.
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0: Three and I have Mike. 14-3, 1423 Williamsburg, cross Vance Lake and Maple. We're at 60-year-old seeing trouble breathing.
1: Cabby's in there.
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0: 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At the intersection of Court Street and Linden Road. PD is on scene of 2-vehicle accident. 6-year-old female hit her head and pop pass. Now still altered.
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1: 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Cross of Saginaw and Perry, have a 75-year-old female. Uncontrolled bleed from a dialysis port.
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0: 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Crossing NM at 35 Field Mail. He's on foot wearing all black clothing. Altered.
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0: 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We are London. How's that call on Source Creek?
1: Copy that. Springbrook, Congo, 4375, 4375 mile lane, cross of Miller. Cheers.

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1: I'm clear to Pembroke. Pumps 4375, 4375 Mile Lane off at Miller. Tier 2.

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0: Sydney River Ridge Apartments, 8025-8025 McDermott off of Irish. Apartment 117. The patient's a 58-year-old female who's unconscious. They verified her breathing. E64 will also be en route from downtown Flint City.
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1: 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We have a Grand Traverse. 53-year-old male, trouble breathing.
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0: 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Set the path, 3015-305 East Grambling Road. Adora Highway, your piece is a 50-year-old female who's unconscious. I said she is breathing. I got E22.
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1: 131.
0: PD's on scene with their patient. They think she might be hearing impaired. She's not running to them, but is moving around.
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1: They're calling back from the high school saying your patient said out of consciousness or an upgraded tier one. We have E7 en route from downtown, and they're going to send the fire department. Looks like fairground two.
0: Scotty.
1: Go ahead.
0: Do we have any other information? Because ours have nothing there yet.
1: Okay, your patient's a 20-year-old male who had a seizure. He's not seizing anymore, but he's in and out of consciousness.

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1: 738.
0: Alpha 738, you can show us downtown Davidson for the call in Davidson.
1: It's 12381, 12381 East Potter. Had to be off of Washburn. The 70-year-old male who fell, he's not alert.
0: Yeah, I know.
1: I clear your live E42 from Mount Morrison 75.
0: Okay.

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1: $195,
0: front on London. 3706, 3706, Whitney, off of Ballinger. He's a 53-year-old male, trouble breathing.
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0: 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Should you go to the football field?
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0: At the Triumph Church, 1657, 1657 Broadway Boulevard. The VA of Franklin. Since a 10-year-old female complaining of trouble breathing, she's not alert. Get you a medic.
1: Copy and wrong.
0: It looks like you have E-22 from downtown.
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0: Patriot Alpha 197 at Tier 1 in Flint Township.
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